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1: What's up, y'all? It's Cole Wetzel. I hear my new song with
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1: How'd you get so jaded? I hit up Ella. We got on it. It didn't take us very long to get it

Riley Greene already making some huge waves on this season's The Voice. Well, that's not by mistake. In a recent NBC interview, he said he plans on following the footsteps of country legend Blake Shelton by building a strong team, but also giving fellow co-coach Adam Levine a hard time. What a guy.

Oh, yeah, Jason Aldean, anytime soon. It's New Country Nights with TJ on K99.1 FM. Happy birthday to anybody celebrating. You share your birthday with some cool people, including Will Smith. Yes, actor and rapper. He turns 58 today. How about Catherine Zeta-Jones and her husband, Michael Douglas? They both share a birthday today. Catherine, of course, turning 57. Michael turning 82.

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I got new music out. You're the kind of woman makes a

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1: 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It's Cole Wetzel. I hear my new song with
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1: 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How'd you get so jaded? I hit up Ella. We got on it. It didn't take us very long to get it whooped. And yeah,

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Dalton Matthews hanging out with you this Saturday morning. 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We've got a whole bunch of fair festivals and a lot of fun. Justin Moore, Dierks Bentley.

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Every one of these songs started with a story. You make them part of your story.

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Another

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It is the Buzz Man and Dylan James and Grayson. We're going to be at the opening ceremonies of the Germantown Pretzel Festival. That's going on today. Lots going on, so make sure you get out and enjoy it. It's Riley Green on K99.1 FM.

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It's Luke Combs. 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Another guy.

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Well, again, it's another weekend where there's no excuse to be sitting indoors. 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

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It's Jesse Lee on New Country K99.1 FM. A lot of you requesting to hear that Kenny Chesney, Remember Me That Way. 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

if you love the McDonald's Monopoly game, it's coming back October 6th for a limited time. 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Remember, you can peel off those pieces and win some cool stuff in the McDonald's app.

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0: 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It's Luke Bryan, and this is my new song, Country and She Knows It.
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0: It's just about fun. Girls that are just being themselves and how us guys get wrapped up in it. 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
3: 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Got a call with some bad news. 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